me, I won't dance. Don't ask me, I won't dance, madam, with you. My heart won't let my feet do things they should do. Say, you know what? You're lovely. You know what? You're lovely. But oh, what you do to me. I'm like an ocean wave that's bumped on the shore. I feel so absolutely stumped on the floor. When you dance, you're charming and you're gentle. Especially when you do the continental. But this feeling isn't purely mental. For heaven rest.

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But this feeling isn't purely mental, for heaven rest us, I'm not asbestos, and that's why I won't dance. Why should I? I won't dance. How could I? I won't dance. Merci beaucoup. I know that music leads the way to romance. 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

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All I do is pray.

按奏 Thank you 按字 say Waterfall fingers Shoo Hello Giggle and Kyung Ha Vata 청소고수휴수토 Can you 회사 세우 朋友 Kyung Ha Vata

The sound that you're listening to is from my guitar that's named Lucille. I'm very crazy about Lucille. Lucille took me from the plantation. Oh, and you might say,

0: Hello, everyone. My name is Garrett.
1: And my name is Maria.
0: It is so great to have you with us right here on Let's Talk in English. We love being your teachers and guiding you through our different topics and learning some new English skills. Today, we're going to review this last week of lessons. Let's look back at what we learned.
1: Friends, do you remember the first lesson that we had? We had a comic lesson, and the title was, We're Real Campers.
0: We're Real Campers. We had a couple of characters going camping.

0: together out in the wilderness.
1: Was it out in the wilderness? We find out at the end that it was just in their backyard. They were pretending.
0: Yes, it sounded like a lot of fun. After that, though, we had a sports lesson. Maria, in this one, we got to talk about my favorite sport.
1: That's right, that was baseball.
0: It was called play ball. We learned some difficult terms in this one that you'll need to know to follow a baseball game in English.
1: Yes, and not just follow a baseball game, but also to talk about a baseball game. And then we had a technology lesson where we learned about cool ways to stay cool.
0: Yeah, technology is always changing. New gadgets are always coming out. And some of these might help you out on a hot summer day.
1: Like a fan or a neck fan that you can put around your neck, or maybe a water bottle that cleans your water for you.
0: Those would be quite useful. Well, friends, it is time now for us to watch all of those lessons again one more time.
2: Today, Dan and Paul are camping.
3: Where can we put up the tent?
4: This is a good place.
2: The tent is up, and the boys open their backpacks.
3: I have a flashlight.
4: And I have some matches. We can make a fire.
2: Dan and Paul find a spot for the fire.
3: I can make a circle with these stones.
4: And I can move away all the leaves. Safety first.
2: Later, the boys sit by the fire. Paul opens his backpack again.
4: I have a bag of marshmallows.
3: Great. Let's find some sticks and roast some.
2: Dan and Paul are roasting marshmallows.
4: Let's explore the forest tomorrow.
3: Yeah, we might see a snake or a deer.
2: The boys eat and talk.
4: We're real campers now.
3: Hooray!
2: Mom opens the door.
5: Does anyone want milk and cookies?
6: Thanks for coming over to watch the game, Ivy.
7: Sure. I love baseball. The Yankees are playing tonight. They're my favorite team.
6: And they're playing my favorite team, the Boston Red Sox.
7: But they're not as good as the Yankees.
6: Sorry. They're better than the Yankees.
7: We'll see about that. The Yankees will win.
6: No way! The Red Sox will score more runs.
7: That was a good game. The last inning, the Red Sox were at bat for a long time.
6: And they won 6-3!
7: Because one player hit a home run with two runners on base.
6: Yeah. When they had two outs, it was fun to watch the ball fly over the fence.
7: Maybe for you, we lost. Well, the Yankees will win next time. You'll see.
8: Your team played really well, Milo. Great job out in the field. You caught that fly ball.
9: Thanks, Emily, but my team still lost.
8: But only by one run. You all played really well. It was a great game to watch.
9: It was exciting. A couple of times, one of our players slid into third base.
8: And another player stole a few bases.
9: We played our best, but we didn't win. Too bad.
8: Your team did well at bat.
9: True. We got some hits.
8: You hit the ball several times.
9: I know, but a player always caught the ball, so I was out.
8: Too bad. And someone on your team broke a bat.
9: Yes! He swung really hard and hit a fly ball.
8: When a player tried to catch it, it bounced out of his glove.
9: That was great. So we got a run. Is that a fan in your hand.

0: And it's cool.
1: Yes, it's a great little gadget. I bought it last week.
0: Huh. Whew. It moves a lot of air for such a small fan.
1: I know. I carry it everywhere. It's great for hot days.
0: I wouldn't really use it. I'm in my car most of the time.
1: True, but you could use it when you aren't.
0: I have something cool too. Look at my drink.
1: Plastic cubes. You freeze them and put them in your drink.
0: Right. They're better than regular ice cubes. They keep your drink cold, but they don't water it down.
1: That's fun. I also have a new cooling towel.
0: I want one of those.
1: It works great. Just get it wet and it keeps you cool. Hey, Zach. What's that around your neck?
2: It's a neck fan. It's a cool gadget. I use it on hot days like today.
1: Are they a thing now? I saw one online and thought it looked silly, but you say it actually works.
2: It works great. It blows air to keep you cool. Most people wear it when they're resting or sitting somewhere hot.
1: I can see how that would help keep you cool. I might need one for my next outdoor party.
2: I recommend it.
1: Speaking of gadgets, look at my water bottle.
2: It looks normal to me. What's special about it?
1: Push this button, then a light inside cleans the water and makes it safe to drink.
2: That's cool. So you never have to worry about clean water?
1: That's right. It's great for travel, hikes, or even just long days outside.
2: Sounds like something I need.
1: I agree. As long as you have some of these gadgets, you'll enjoy summer.
3: All right, friends, let's review our lessons together. We're going to start it off with one of my favorite games we like to play. It's called Act It Out. One person is thinking of a keyword. They're going to act out that keyword without talking.
4: And then the other person needs to guess what that word is. So, friends, guess along as you watch us act.
3: All right, Maria, here's our first one.
4: Oh, that's easy. That's a circle. And that was also one of our keywords from our comic lesson.
3: Right, it was a circle. Now it's your turn.
4: Okay, are you ready?
3: Okay. Oh, you're moving something quickly. I think that one's a match. Is that right?
4: Yes, you're correct. Friends, did you guess the correct answer too?
3: I like to use matches to light candles. Here's another one.
4: Oh, I know. You look cold, and what is hot that could warm your hands? A fire.
3: Right. Maybe you can even use a match to start a fire. All right, let's move on now. Let's move on to baseball. Let's review some of the terms that we learned. I'll bring them up and see if Maria can remember. Let's start off with a base. What are bases?
4: Well, bases, there's four in baseball, and they're the place where the players stand, and the first base is where the batter stands to bat the ball.
3: Almost. They don't stand at first base. They stand at one called home plate.
4: Ah, you're right. I messed that up.
3: That's okay. All right. What if you hit the ball, but someone catches it? What happens to you?
4: Oh, then you're out. No one wants that to happen.
3: Right, you're out. But if you successfully go to first base, we would say you are safe. That's the opposite.
4: Yes, and you do want that to happen.
3: Absolutely. All right. How does someone get a home run?
4: Ooh, they

0: hit the ball really hard over the fence.
1: Right, the fence. The fence is the high thing way out there. After the fence is often where a lot of the fans are sitting. All right, let me think of one more. What can you do if you're running to the base, you're almost there, but you want to go even faster?
0: You can fly?
1: I don't think people can fly.
0: I'm just kidding. You slide onto the base.
1: Yes, you slide into the base. You can go head first or feet first. All right, now let's try to make some sentences from our technology lesson.
0: We learned a lot of great keywords, so let me use the word freeze. I'm going to freeze my water in the freezer.
1: Okay. I prefer regular water to soda.
0: Now I'm going to make a sentence. I don't like to wear things that make me look silly.
1: Okay. Friends, try and make your own sentence, maybe with the word neck. Now, let's take a quick break. We'll be right back.

0: Welcome back, everyone. We had one great keyword from this last week, the word button. It's often something we press to start a machine, but that word can have a very different meaning when we're talking about clothes.
1: Yes, that is a good point. And in fact, I have a buttons on my clothes.
0: So do I. I have some buttons on my shirt too. They help keep our clothes together. Well, friends, it's time now to go and watch our features.
1: Hello, everyone. My name is Teacher Eva.
2: And I'm Mix It Up Mikey. I have a crazy name, and I play a crazy game.
1: Yeah. You mix up letters in words, and we try to guess what the words are.
2: Yeah. So, hey, let's get started. Today, we're talking about mincap.
1: Mincap? M-I-N-G-C-A-P?
2: Yeah, sleeping outdoors is fun.
1: Oh, I know. Camping is fun.
2: That's right. First, you put up a net.
1: Put up a net? N-E-T-T? Why do you need a net?
2: So you can sleep in it.
1: Oh, yeah. You sleep in a tent.
2: That's right. Hey, don't forget to take a schlitfla.
1: Schlitfla? S-H-L-I-G-H-T-F-L-A? What for?
2: So you can see in the dark.
1: Oh, you need a flashlight.
2: Yeah, and remember to take a Samchet.
1: Samchet? S-A-M-C-H-E-T? Why do you need those?
2: To make a fire!
1: Yes, you need matches to make a fire.
2: Yeah, but be careful. Remember, fetsay first.
1: Fetsay? F-E-T-S-A-Y?
2: Yeah, that's most important.
1: Oh, that's right. Safety first.
2: Yeah, safety first.
1: Hey, it's time to go.
2: Yeah, time to go camping. Woohoo!
3: Hi, friends. Welcome back to Gabe's Game. There are two games today. Ken and Ivy's baseball game, and my game, of course. Don't forget to play along with me in my game, friends. Are you ready? Let's go. Here's question number one. Which team is Ivy's favorite? A, the Bears. B, the Red Sox. C, the Tigers. Or D, the Yankees. The answer is not B. The Red Sox are Ken's favorite team. If you said D, the Yankees, you got it. Ivy loves the Yankees. Now let's go to question

0: number two, what was fun for Ken to watch? A, a player missing the ball. B, the ball flying over the fence. C, Ivy's team winning. Or D, the Yankees dancing. Well, I don't think the Yankees were dancing at the baseball game, although that would be pretty fun to watch. The correct answer is B, the ball flying over the fence. That was a home run. Hooray! Are you ready for one more question? Great. Here's question number three. True or false? The Yankees scored more runs. The Yankees scored more runs. Did you say false? That's right. The Red Sox won the game 6-3. Ken was happy about that. And I'm happy that you joined me for Gabe's Game. We'll see you next time.
1: Hi, friends. I'm Billy the Builder. It's time to work on a new sentence. Are you ready? Let's go. Bases stole a few our player? This is not a good sentence. Let's build it better. We see bases and stole. This is about baseball. First, find someone doing something. I know. Our player. Okay, what did our player do? Let's add stole. Okay, stealing in baseball is okay. Don't steal if you aren't playing baseball. What did our player steal? I know. Let's add bases. Great. But something is missing. I know. How many bases did he steal? Let's add a few. Good. Now say it together. Our player stole a few bases. Ha! Good job. We built a strong sentence together. Well, I need to go. I'm building a baseball field. See you later. Keep building strong sentences.
2: This vacation is funny.
3: Funny? Who's funny? Do you mean the people we met who told us jokes?
2: No, I mean the island, this boat ride. It's all so funny. I wish we could make this funny vacation longer.
3: Wish? I heard a grammar wish.
2: Grammar Fairy, are you on a funny vacation too?
3: No, I don't take vacations. I have too many grammar wishes to answer. The grammar in your wish sounded a little strange.
2: How?
3: Fun means you enjoy something. It makes you happy when you do it, like a vacation. Funny means something makes you laugh. It's like a joke. So you should say, this vacation is fun.
2: This vacation is fun.
3: Oh, that's what you meant. Yes, it's a fun vacation. I thought you were talking about the people we met. They told lots of jokes. Yes, the people told funny jokes. So you could say their jokes were funny. Their jokes were funny. Perfect. Well, your grammar wish has come true. Wasn't that fun?
2: Sure. Now can I have my wish, a longer vacation?
3: I don't do vacation wishes, just grammar wishes. Got to go! Maybe our vacation can't be longer, but we can still have some fun. Let's go.
4: 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My name is, of course, Dr. Idiom. Are you ready to learn about a new idiom today? I hope so. Let's start today with a new idiom brought to you by a guest caller.
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0: or away from popular places. Think of it as a road less traveled. Not many people go there. For example, imagine you are on vacation. You go to a small village instead of the busy city. That village is off the beaten path. Now, a simple sentence, "We found a tiny cafe off the beaten path and it was amazing." Here, it means the cafe is in a quiet, unusual place, not in the main tourist area. A long time ago, people talked about paths in the forest or countryside. Most travelers followed paths that most people traveled on, the beaten paths. They were hard because many people's feet beat on them. But some explorers liked to go off these paths to discover new places. That's how we started using this phrase for unusual or hidden spots. You can use it for travel, restaurants, ideas, or even experiences. So remember, when something is off the beaten path, it's special, quiet, and not crowded. And now you know what off the beaten path means. Just make sure you don't get lost like Elvis. Have a great day, friends. Bye for now.
1: So those were this week's features. And now, friends, it is time for you to go out and enjoy your Saturday.
2: Yes, but don't enjoy it too much that you forget to practice the words you learned this week.
1: Maybe have an English conversation with a friend and join us again on Monday, right here on
2: Let's Talk in English.
1: Goodbye.

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3: I just want to praise you, Lord. I just want to praise you. You know, in 1992, I gave my heart to God. And it wasn't until 2006 that I gave my life. But all that time, He was watching over me.